0: 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Jason Aldean and Don't Tell on Me. It's Casper. And we're finding out what you think is the biggest scam of these three things: festival food prices, wedding gifts, or paying for premium parking. Natalie, if you had to narrow it down to one, which would it be for you as far as the biggest scam? What do you think?
1: I know, parking. Parking is ridiculous. That's such a tiny space you have to pay for so much money for. Like, why we got to keep doing that? That's got to be a scam. Let's go. We're gonna get some money on that.
0: And they love to gouge you when there's a big event in town, too. They, you know, jack up the prices, so... Yeah, I'm with you on that one. But I could probably be persuaded to agree with another one. What do you think? The biggest scam? Festival food prices, wedding gifts, or paying for premium parking? More of your answers coming up.
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0: 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Bills. That's Bills. 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Big

Albuquerque's number one for new country, Big Eye 107.9. And Morgan Wallen's new one right there. That's called Don't We. It's Casper. 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

Albuquerque's number one for new country, Big I 107.9 hits. Casper Bailey Zimmerman is playing Sandia Casino Amphitheater Wednesday, May 27th. 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

0: 1079. Morgan Wallen, Post Malone, it's Ian coming back. It's Casper. Congrats to Catherine who listened today and won $1,000 with the 9K payday.
1: Chad, I just won $1,000. Really? Seriously? I just won $1,000. This is awesome.
2: You mean we won
1: $1,000? No, I won $1,000.
0: Oh, about to be a lover's quarrel over there. Well, congrats, Catherine and Chad both. I'm just going to stay out of this. But yeah, enjoy the $1,000. Your next chance to win the money is coming up Monday morning at 9 a.m.
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